knew the wheat from the chaff. What a laugh. This is how the story ends. I let her turn me down, say, can't we be friends? But by that day, I acted like a kid out of school. What a fool. Now I see this is the end.

whisper sweet little things in my ears, a hugging and a kissing. Oh, what we have been missing. Love a man.